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1: 21 ambulance 3 at staging. 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
1: 20C2 responding. 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

45 Islands 4 responding. 23-year-old female, heart beating slowly, clammy, is she of pseudo seizures? 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

Lake Street into Barnstead. Breathing problems, echo level 7, Depot Street, Lake Street into Barnstead. Breathing problems, echo level 7, Depot Street. South Barnstead Road to South Barnstead Road, Channel 3, 2211.

0: injured in 6 ambulance 2 is responding.
1: 6 ambulance 2 responding. 65-year-old male that is conscious, gasping for air, does have a stoma, channel 3.
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Lake Shrigin to Laconia, breathing problem. 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Lake Shrigin to Laconia, breathing problem. 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

0: Lake Street and 13M was 2 responding.
1: 13 ambulance 2 responding. PD off with a male behind Isaiah 61 Cafe on the Wild Trail. 41-year-old male is hyperventilating, questioning a leg injury and acting erratic. Channel 3.

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0: Alice 2 responding.
1: 19 Alice 2 responding. The patient is not aware that EMS was called. It's a 51-year-old male questioning a relapse on ETOH. He was threatening signals one via firearm. He does not have any access to weapons at this point. Also mentioned he might be having a possible stroke. Gentlemen.

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1: Answering 19 ambulance 2.
0: Can you check with the PD, see if they still need us on scene or staging, or if we can clear?

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1: 19 ambulance 2 answer.
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0: From the PD, scene secure. We'll be continuing.
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0: 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Lakes Region 2, San Bernardino, CVA Charlie Level, 560 Stage Road, Hermit Woods Road to Hermit Lake Road, Channel 3, 32 minutes.
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2: ATL, 2 on scene.
1: 19 ambulance, 2 on scene.

Mike Schutner, Bristol. Near fainting Delta Level 34, Ackerman Road. Mike Schutner, Bristol. Near fainting Delta Level 34, Ackerman Road. Guardian Mountain Road, Country Club Road, Channel 3, 113.

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Lake Street into Bristol, New Hampton, 17 Ambulance 2, CVA Charlie Level, 244 Janice Hill Road, Lake Street into Bristol, New Hampton for 17 Ambulance 2, CVA Charlie Level, 244 Janice Hill Road, River Road to Benz Road, Channel 3, 343.

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1: 4 Ambulance 3 responding. It's a 77-year-old male. 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They are questioning a stroke, channel 3.

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0: 4 ML3, update from 901. UC back door for entry. 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Patient's unable to smile, not alert enough to repeat their phrases, and he's unable to read his arms.

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1: 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Channel 5.

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0: On scene, we do have a pole snapped in half. I'll get you a pole number in a minute. Unable to see the vehicle at this time.
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1: 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It's the one after that. The pole number is going to be missing off that pole.
0: Laconia Command, closest pole number is 16 over 65.

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0: Out of control. Ambulance evaluating two non-transports.
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0: Update from police, 40-minute ETA for Eversource.
1: Where is he? The road will remain down to one lane until Eversource arrives.
0: Coney Command, road down to one lane.

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1: 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Apartment 17. 43-year-old female. Feels drowsy, shaky, like she's going to pass out with a rapid heart rate. 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

0: 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Exogenous Samarden, person fallen, Alpha Level 7, Bennett's Ferry Road. Shaw Hill Road, Weeks Road, Channel 3, 652.
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0: 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Lakes Region to Meredith EMS, chest pain delta level 40 Granite Ridge. Runs from Brook Hill to the dead end, operate channel 3, 747.
1: Lakes Region 45 ambulance 3 responding.
0: 45 ambulance 3 responding, 62-year-old female with chest and arm pain, not alert, diaphoretic. It is a new construction area, should be a duplex. Channel 3.

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Old Turnpike Road to Leeds Hill Road, operate channel 3, 816.

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1: 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They were beginning CPR protocol. Channel 3.

0: 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Company is responding in Danbury. Update from 911. There is no CPR in progress. Female is ineffective, but better breathing conditions. They don't believe it's a seizure. She is still unconscious.
1: Danbury retones.
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0: Lakes Region of Sandwich, odor of propane outside in the area 19 Squam Lake Road. Lakes Region to Sandwich, odor of propane outside in the area of 19 Squam Lake Road. Main Street to Fairgrounds Road, operate channel 5, 835.
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1: 7 Ambulance 1 responding, 73-year-old male, diarrhea, vomiting, Channel 3.

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0: 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Where are you from, Sandwich?
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0: Yeah, we're under control. We are running the meter through the school at this point. Nothing found as yet.
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0: 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Holding retones for Baldwin Street. Female resident being aggressive towards staff.
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0: Responding tree on the wires, Mountain Hill Road at South Main Street, no tow necessary.
1: Mountain Hill Road, South Main Street, no tone, tree on the wires. 4 Engine 2 responding, Channel 5.

0: Texas in a sandwich, Meredith EMS, sick person Delta level, 154 Schoolhouse Road. Lecture's in a sandwich, Meredith EMS, sick person Delta level, 154 Schoolhouse Road. Grant Smith Road, Bickford Crossing, Channel 3, 908.
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0: 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Channel 3.
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3: 7 Engine 4 responding, Baldwin Street. 7 Ambulance 1 to respond when clear from the hospital. Room 102, 64-year-old female, code as a Charlie level. Gen 3.

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0: Excuse me, Guilford, 8-4-8 ambulance, one responding sick person. 343 Old Lake Shore Road, Pine Grove Trailer Park. Excuse me, Guilford, 8-4-8 ambulance, one responding sick person. 343 Old Lake Shore Road, Pine Grove Trailer Park. Anderson Road, Intervale Road, jail 3927.
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0: 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PD's on scene with a disabled vehicle in a ditch, requested fire department, unknown reason. 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
1: 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You can hold additional units until I get on and advise.
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1: 9, Engine 3 responding. 9, Ambulance 19, Engine 3 from 9C1. 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
0: 9, C1 update from police. Vehicle crashed into a ditch. Two occupants, no obvious injuries, and the vehicle is not stable. Sounds like the wheels are off the ground.
1: Yeah, I have that. I'll be off with the PD.
0: Nine, C1 on scene.

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2: 9C1. Lake Street and 21 ambulance, 3 is responding.
0: The 21 ambulance, 3 responding. 73-year-old female, slipped and fell in the tub. Back and backside injury, there's no water in the tub. Channel 3, answering 9C1.

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1: Seven engine four responding. It'll be apartment 20 for 82-year-old male, leg pain and mobility issues. 911 was unable to make first party contact. It was his son who initially called. Channel 3.
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Extras in a camp to Thornton with Woodstock. Tree on the wire is on fire. The area 3447 Route 3. Extras in a camp to Thornton with Woodstock. Tree on the wire is on fire. Area of 3447 Route 3. Near the Thornton General Store. 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
1: One ambulance, you're responding.
0: One ambulance, two responding, 41-year-old female, not conscious. She is breathing. She's been in and out of it this morning. She thought she was having a heart attack yesterday. She had refused transport. Channel 3.

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1: Lexington 45, ambulance 3 responding.
0: 45 ambulance 3 responding. A male patient, abdominal pain, had been constipated, did have IBM, says that it looks like there's black wool, requesting a lower GI bleed. Channel 3. Answering 7, engine 4.
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1: 15 Rescue 3 responding. Male patient, abdominal pain, had been constipated, did have a BM, it looks like black wool, questioning a lower GI bleed, GL3.

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0: 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It's going to be 122 Long Island Road.
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0: 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It has started a grass or fire on the ground. It's moving uphill.
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0: Going to be New Hampshire Co-op, pole number 54 over 99. Can we get a retone for 35 Forest Street 2 to respond to the scene? We do have active fire at this time.
1: Co-op 54 over 99, 35 Forest Street 2 to the scene. And did you have a better location or corrected address?
0: Before the intersection of Road, we can get a numeric shortly.
1: 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Was able to copy numeric shortly.
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3: One ambulance, two on scene.
4: One ambulance, two on scene.

Lights are in that camp to Thornton. Great tone for 35 Forest Street, too. Turn wires down with an outside fire. The area 3447 Route 3. X-rays in Captain Thornton, retone for 35 Forest Street 2. Tree and wires down with an outside fire. The area 3447 Route 3. Depot Road, Mirror Lake Road, Channel 5, 1007.

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1: Thornton command, no response from 35 4th Street 2. Woodstock C1 advised they're clear their call and can assist if needed.
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1: Thornton command, Woodstock to respond and disregard the information about 35 4th Street 2. They'll be responding shortly.
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0: 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We're going to be operating closest to 3411 US Route 3. Also note, Route 3 is currently closed at our location. And if you can go ahead and just make notification to the forest ranger of we do have a small area that has burned, his discretion on if he'd like to respond or not.

0: 35 engine 4, closest numeric 3411, road's closed, small area has burned, notification to the Forest Ranger.
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0: Did the co-op happen to give an ETA?
1: Negative.

0: maybe just pass along. 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
1: Message received. 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
0: We're under control at this time. Have an approximate 50 by 30 area that has burned, and New Hampshire Co-op is on scene. We'll have an extended on scene time.
1: Thornton Command, 50 by 30 area that's burned, co-op's on scene, extended on scene time.

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1: Three ambulance, one responding. Room B is in Boston, 3. 78-year-old male with angina. Had chest pain but has now resolved. Channel 3.

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1: Answering 3 Ambulance 1.
0: 3 Ambulance 1, under control, preparing for transport, Concord Hospital, recall for coverage.
1: 3 Ambulance 1, under control, preparing for transport, Concord Hospital, recall for cover.

Actually, Jenna Danbury with Bristol Psychological Problems, stage for the police, 68 Jack Wells Road. Actually, Jenna Danbury with Bristol Psychological Problems, stage for the police, 68 Jack Wells Road. 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

0: 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Channel Lane to Weirs Boulevard, operate Channel 3, 1155.
1: Lakes Region, 200,
2: calling. 4 ambulance 3 responding. Stage for the police. They're responding for a domestic issue. The patient is an 84-year-old male. Recent fall, early onset of dementia, is bipolar. It takes medication for depression. He's acting erratically, causing the disturbance. Channel 3. Answering 3, ambulance 1.
1: 3, ambulance 1, route to Concord Hospital.
2: 3, ambulance 1, route Concord Hospital. Is there another company calling?

13 ambulance 3 responding. On the beach near the restroom, 79-year-old female fell off the lifeguard stand with a back injury. Channel 3.

0: Lexington 3664 is responding. You can hold damn air recon.
1: 3664 responding, stage for the police. Holding retones. State police is responding for a domestic disturbance. Patient's 84-year-old male, recent fall, early onset of dementia, he's bipolar, and takes medication for depression. Acting erratic, causing the disturbance. 3.

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0: 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I believe it's 979 Route 25 in Romney.
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Lakes Region to Plymouth, person fallen alpha level, 36 Adrian's Way. Lakes Region to Plymouth, person fallen alpha level, 36 Adrian's Way. Highland Street to Highland Street, operate channel 3, 1205.

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1: 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Apartment 302, 64-year-old male has fallen, unable to get up, denying injury. Channel 3. Answering 36C4.
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0: Lakeshore's in Santa Harbor, Meredith EMS, chest pain. 36 Main Street, Santa Harbor Fire Department, Station 1. Lakeshore's in Santa Harbor, Meredith EMS, chest pain. 36 Main Street, Santa Harbor Fire Department, Station 1. Plymouth Street, Crow Hill Road, Jail 3, 1211.
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1: 7 Ambulance 1, 7 Engine 4 responding. Patients on the first floor described as the first door on the right side after you go through the alley with the vegetable garden. 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She called her daughter and stated that she kept having seizures. She does have history. 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

Actually, he's in a Laconia. 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
1: 13 Engine 1 responding. 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
2: 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Signal 22. 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
0: 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We'll be responding momentarily to the next call.
1: 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Hold the retones for the accident.
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1: 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Single vehicle with airbag deployment, one patient for evaluation from PD from 13 Ambulance 3. Drove by the accident recently. It looked like everybody was out walking around.
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0: Place Region of Plymouth, near fainting Charlie level, 34 Ridgeview Lane, Market Basket. Lakes Region to Plymouth, near fainting Charlie level, 34 Ridgeview Lane, Market Basket. Riverside Drive to the dead end, operate channel 3, 1258.
1: 18 ambulance 1 responding.
0: 18 ambulance 1 responding. In the deli, 67-year-old female, lightheaded. She had open heart surgery 12 weeks ago. 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

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Difficulty breathing, Delta level, 20 Jewett Street. Ike Trees in Laconia, difficulty breathing, Delta level, 20 Jewett Street. River Street, Union Avenue, Channel 3, 1306.

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1: Lakes Region, 18 Ambulance 1, Route SMH.
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Thanks, Regent Ashland. Two ambulance, one on scene. Psychological problem, 9 Main Street, Ashland Fire Department. Thanks, Regent Ashland. Two ambulance, one on scene. Psychological problem, 9 Main Street, Ashland Fire Department. Channel 3, 1317.

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Thanks, Regina Gilmerton, motor vehicle accident, Muncie Road, correction, Province Road at Muncie Hill Road, Channel 5, 1331.

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1: 9 Ambulance 1 responding. 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
0: 9 ambulance 1 PD is in the area. Nothing found so far. Continue to investigate.
1: Received. Okay. 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
1: 3 ambulance one responding. 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Patient having a mental health problem in a vehicle. 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Channel 3.
0: Alton Company is under control.
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1: Ray Hamilton, 1 Prep Transport, Laconia Hospital. 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
0: Yep, we are right at the end of the driveway.
1: Message received.

Lectrigen Andover, EMS with Franklin. Gunshot wound, stage for the police, 81 Agony Hill Road. Lectrigen Andover, EMS with Franklin. Gunshot wound, stage for the police, 81 Agony Hill Road. Plains Road, West Shore Drive, jail 3, 1407.

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1: Seven ambulance one responding. Stage for the police. Female stated that her husband just shot himself. Update from PD. He shot himself in the driveway. Channel 3.
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1: 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Be a 60-year-old female with Parkinson's, paralysis from the waist down, and her right hand is stiff. No test evidence of a stroke per their diagnostic. 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
0: Transporting 1 to Franklin Hospital. Can you check on the availability of DART to Franklin Hospital?
1: 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Landing zone will be Franklin Hospital. 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
0: We are responding to 20 School Street for laceration to the hand.

Lake Street in Ashland, 2 ambulance, 1 responding. Laceration, 20 School Street, Lakes Region to Ashland, 2 ambulance, 1 responding. Laceration, 20 School Street, Townhouse Way, Education Drive, operate channel 3, 1433.

0: Grant Company is at the intercept en route to Franklin Hospital.
1: Franklin Company is at the intercept, continuing to Franklin Hospital. DART is available, has ETA of 25 minutes. Do you want them to continue?
0: I'll defer to the ambulance. 781, you copy?
2: Lake Region, we're going to go right into Franklin Hospital at this time.
1: 7 ambulance 1, continuing to Franklin Hospital. Do you want DART to meet you there, or can they stand down?

0: Lake, Surgeon, 2 ambulance, 1 on scene.
1: 2 ambulance, 1 on scene.
2: Lake, Surgeon, room 7 ambulance, 1, you can continue, Dyer.
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Lakes Region to Franklin, emergency recall, one firefighter, one officer needed. Lakes Region to Franklin, emergency recall, one firefighter, one officer needed. 1437.

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0: Lakes Region to Samerton, injuries from a fall, Bravo level 116 Plummer Road. Lakes Region to Samerton, injuries from a fall, Bravo level 116 Plummer Road. Saddle Hill Road to Hermit Woods Road, operate channel 31457.
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0: 21 Ambulance 3 responding. 81-year-old male has passed out at least once. He's got a distended abdomen. It's weak. 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
0: You can close out the Andover call, start a separate incident for an emergency transfer. 7 Ambulance 1 is preparing one for Concord Hospital. 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

0: 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Person fallen alpha level, 765 Union Avenue, Lake Village Apartments, Clinton Street to Laurel Street, operate channel 3, 1514.
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0: 13 ambulance 2 responding, apartment 604. 68-year-old male fell sometime last night. It's been on the floor since, unknown injury. Channel 3.

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0: 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I'll be responding to Shaker Road. 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
1: Answering 3 engine 2.
0: We're responding Horn Road. 3C5 will be taking care of Shaker Road. 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
1: 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Next due for Horn Road.

Leg space into a hernia, injuries from a fall, Bravo level, 362 Horn Road in Belmont. Leg region, to Laconia. Injuries from a fall, Bravo level, 362 Horn Road in Belmont. Mile Hill Road, Bricala Road, operate channel 31531.

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1: 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Fell lying face down in the driveway. 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Channel 3.

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Person not alert, Delta level, 317 BD Flats Road. 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Person not alert, Delta level, 317 BD Flats Road. 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
1: 20C6 responding, 71-year-old female. She's conscious but not alert, not responding properly, but she's crying. 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

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Channel 6, 1623.

0: 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Hold sandwich retones, please.
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2: 20, C2 responding. Holding retones. 71-year-old female. 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
2: 45 Ambulance 4 responding with the update. Channel 3.

Hector Zena Gilmanton, injured hiker Alpha Level, Clem Mack Trail Loop in Guilford. Hector Zena Gilmanton, injured hiker Alpha Level, Clem Mack Trail Loop in Guilford. Channel 6, 1629.

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1: Nine Forestry 2 responding with the UTV. Guilford Command is requesting that you enter from Manning Lake Road side, that trailhead, and should have got the coordinates on the page.
0: Lake Street 9 Forestry 2, copy the coordinates.
1: Message received. It's a 71-year-old male that fell with a knee injury, not able to walk. Does have water and he is prepared for the weather. Channel 6.

0: Lakes Region, Tilton Northfield, injuries from a fall alpha level, 40 Beach Street. Lakes Region to Tilton Northfield, injuries from a fall alpha level, 40 Beach Street. Church Street to the dead end, operate channel 3, 1634.
1: 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Lakes Region, 21 ambulance, 3 is responding.
0: 21 ambulance, 2 responding. 76-year-old male fell, questioning a broken femur. Still on the ground, it's on the lawn behind the house. Channel 3. 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
1: 20C6, 45 ambulance, 4 will be on scene.
0: 20C6, 45 ambulance, 4 on scene.
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3: 8 ambulance 2, 8 utility 1, 8 utility 2 responding. Just confirm your staging area.
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1: Responding to the second ambulance.
0: 21-2 responding for the ambulance. 33-year-old female is conscious and breathing, has taken Trazodone, ZQL, and ETOH on board. Is violent. No mention of weapons. Channel 5. Answering Guilford, come in. Can you repeat your message? It was unreadable.
1: Crew 4 entering the woods.
0: Guilford Command, crew of 4 entering the woods.

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1: 13 Ambulance 2 responding. 22-year-old female, lower left-sided abdominal pain, does have ovarian cyst history. Apartment 2, Channel 3.

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1: 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Do we know last known well, and is the patient on blood thinners?
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1: Message received.
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0: Lakes region, 20 rescue 1.
1: 21 ambulance 2 responding. Charlie level, scene is secure. 33-year-old female has been yelling, doesn't want anybody to come there anymore. Just taking trazodone and ZQL, which may have been up to 12 hours ago. I was just waking up. Channel 5. Answering Sandwich Command.
0: Update that last known well to last evening, please.
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0: 45 ambulance 4, Huggins Hospital would like a call sooner rather than later with more information.

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1: Answer 9, Forestry 2.
2: 9, Forestry 2, entering the woods with Utility 1, 2 with 2.
1: 9, Forestry 2, entering the woods with 9, Utility 2, crew of 2. Correction, 9, Utility 1, crew of 2.

Mike Unit Meredith EMS, difficulty breathing echo level. 400 Daniel Webster Highway, Meredith Police Department. Mike Unit Meredith EMS, difficulty breathing echo level. 400 Daniel Webster Highway, Meredith Police Department. Clinton Road, Chester Lane, Channel 3, 1814.

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1: 45 ambulance 6 responding. 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
1: 3 ambulance, 1 responding. 63-year-old female, incoherent, is breathing, but not conscious. Our service dog is alerting procedures. That patient was also taking Valium. Channel 3.

0: 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Lakes Region to Guilford, person fallen, Alpha Level 4, Cotton Hill Road. Judges Way, Vineyard Way, Channel 3, 1837.
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1: 8 AM on 1 responding. Driver only, requesting next due. 79-year-old male, fell outside by the pool, still on the ground. Believed to have a knee injury, weighs approximately 240 pounds. They advise it's a shared driveway. You're going to go left and down a hill. Channel 3.

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Heard an ambulance, person fallen, alpha level. 4 Cotton Hill Road in Guilford, Lakes Region 2, Laconia for an ambulance, person fallen, alpha level.

0: 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Correction, 13 Ambulance 2, responding to Gilbert.
1: 13 Ambulance 2 responding. It's a 79-year-old male, fell outside by the pool, still on the ground, knee injury, 240 pounds. It's a shared driveway. You're going to take it to the left and go down a slight hill. Channel 3.

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1: 13 Engine 1, 13 Ambulance 1 responding. The caller was a passerby, they did not stop. So it was a 3-car accident. There was one person that appeared awake and another that appeared to be hanging from a window and not moving. They reconfigured to a delta level. 205.
0: Receive, is it in the parking lot?
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Lexington, Hampton, Ashland, 202-2 Forestry 1, outside fire, area of 992 Winona Road. Lexington, New Hampton, Ashland, 202-2 Forestry 1, outside fire, area of 992 Winona Road. West Shore Road, Channel 3, 1853.

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Lanish Nashman, additional read on for 2401, outside fire, area 992 Winona Road, New Hampton. 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

0: Laotian Laconia, person fallen, area Dixon Street, Pine Street. Laotian Laconia, person fallen, area Dixon Street, Pine Street. Channel 3, 1926.
1: 13 ambulance 1 responding from the hospital.
0: 13 ambulance 1 responding. The caller originally mentioned Pine Street in the hospital, however, mapping them has them on Pine Street, closer to the Dixon Street, Baldwin Street area. The caller said they found a patient in the road that might have fallen. They weren't sure. Unknown injuries. And it was an open line for a while, so 911 hadn't been able to get any more. Channel 3.

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0: Going to be on scene Pine Street, just up the hill from Baldwin Street. One female sitting on the side of the road. Appears conscious and alert. 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
0: 13 ambulance 2 responding. Patient is located on the second floor, room 237, 83-year-old female that fell having left rib pain. She did fall onto a box and originally declined care, but the pain is getting worse. Channel 3.

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